think about the generations and to say we want to make it a better place for our children and our children's children so that they know it's a better world for them and think if they can make it a better place.

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find in sight, fundamental movement. So when it's black, this insomniac, take an original tack, keep the beast in my nature under ceaseless attack. I get no sleep, I can't get no sleep.

Oh my god, I'm so horny right now. I shouldn't have said that out loud.

I just want to feel as much as I can. It's what soul is all about. Don't compromise yourself.